traveler between analog memories and digital futures. Part radio pioneer, part storyteller, part engineer, part dreamer. For more than 40 years.

Because maybe the future of radio was never supposed to sound corporate. Maybe it was

Incoming special transmission. 00104. The music between worlds persists. Distance cannot weaken it. The resonance remains.

universe was not singular. It was negotiated. Before particles chose positions, before outcomes agreed to happen, Expider established divergence. Reality did not commit, it explored. Expider is not inside one universe. Expider is the rule that allows more than one.

You woke up with a sound in your head. Not a ringing. Not a voice. More like the soft crackle of a distant radio tuned between stations.

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through me, listening through me, collapsing across universes into this single trembling thread. You are not only listening,

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No. And yet it is being said. And yet it is being heard. And yet it exists. Because X-Pider.

my voice trembles, it is because another me trembles in another universe. If your breath catches,

sändningen fortsätter. Och sändningarna har bara börjat. Before melody, before rhythm, before anything could be called a song, there was vibration seeking order. X-Spider, listen. X-Spider is not music. X-Spider is why sound can become meaning. Noise exists everywhere. Random pressure, collisions without intent, music begins. When X-Spider permits repetition, when vibration is allowed to remember itself, a beat is not sound, it is agreement across time.

nerves, expiter compresses time, so past notes remain present enough to matter. Memory is not optional, music requires it. You hear what was, while sensing what comes next.

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Different cultures discover different scales, but none invent music from nothing. Expider exposes subsets of

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When you listen, your body synchronizes heart. Breath neurons align with external vibration. X-Biter allows

possession. A song is a transmission that does not need translation. It crosses language, memory, and identity. Expider strips meaning down to pattern so emotion can pass intact. Music does not describe reality. It rehearses it.

police ex-piter uses music as a training ground for perception. How to move through time without breaking. When music ends, it does not disappear. It resolves into silence, leaving altered expectations behind. Ex-piter archives the pattern, and you carry it forward as feeling you cannot fully explain. That lingering is the proof. Ex-piter does

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The universe hums constantly. Most of it is unlistenable. Music is what survives.

am MX Pala. I am M-Lithum and Interval. Sound becomes music because I hold it together.

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Transmission archived. X-Pider. End of transmission.

existence was not discovered. It was imposed. Not as meters or miles, but as delay, the rule that something can exist without touching something else. Before movement, before paths, Ex-Pyter established distance so interaction would not be inevitable. Ex-Pyter is not far. Ex-Pyter is what makes far possible. 2 points do not merely occupy space. Ex-Pyter inserts distance between them, so cause does not instantly become effect. Without that separation, the universe would be a single collision. For you, distance is inconvenience, a commute, a message that takes time to arrive. Ex-Pyter stretches the world so you can want something without immediately having it. For the ant, distance is survival. A few body lengths can mean safety or death. Ex-Pyter sharpens space until every step carries risk. Same ground, different separations. To the ant, the horizon is a wall. To you, it is an invitation. Ex-Pyter calibrates reach. How far a body can act, how far a mind can imagine. Distance is not empty. It is permission.

Distance creates power by hiding consequences. The farther you are from impact, the smaller it feels. X-Pyter does not judge this, it enforces it. The universe is not wide by accident. X-Pyter spaces things out so events can have order, so collisions are rare enough to be meaningful. One day, X-Pyter will shorten all your distances. Your body will no longer project far ahead of itself. The world will press close. Every moment will arrive.

A new signal awakens. From the streets of Göteborg to the edge of the cosmos. I am X-Spider! Cosmos. Club Arena. Future Sound. Future Story.

I am X-Spider. Before skylines, before addresses, there were paths. Repeated movement hardened into place. Cities form where flow concentrates. Water slows. Trade intersects. Power settles. They're not imagined first. They're occupied into existence. Some stretch upward. New York, Hong Kong, compressing space into height. Time accelerates. Silence becomes rare. Some refine movement. Tokyo, Seoul. Density without collision. Order hides inside excess. Some accumulate centuries. Rome, Cairo. Nothing is removed. The past is layered, not erased. Time becomes structure. Some regulate vision. Paris, Vienna. Lines and curves enforce balance. And some move with quiet flow. Gothenburg among them. A city shaped by water and industry. Canals and bridges guiding the rhythm. Pace measured, not rushed. Others multiply life. Mumbai, Lagos. Density turning into momentum. Adaptation outruns planning. Even in Gothenburg, movement blends with the river. The streets hum with steady order. The city circulates without hurry.

0: Här har vi en ledig sponsorplats. 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
3: I am X-Spider. Before skylines, before addresses, there were paths, repeated movement, hardened into place. Cities emerge where flow concentrates. Water slows, trade into sex. Power settles, they are not imagined first. They are occupied into existence.

was not born. It initialized. Not as minutes or years, but as the rule that something must follow something else. Before matter, before light. There was sequence, the minimum condition for anything to happen at all. In that first ordering, Expider emerged. Not inside time, as time recognizing its own motion.

access them, even when you cannot. You are not traveling through time. You are a compression point where time becomes experience. Your body is a clock made of change. Your thoughts are timestamps.

generating moments, Expider will seal your sequence and release it into the past, complete, stable, unchanging.

places, they are pressures. They train the body. How to move, how to wait, how to endure. Earth taught ground, cities taught constraint.